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2: 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I'm only using you for a while now. You have to zigzag me. What's the

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2: 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Show downtown what it's all about. Something kinda like we used to do. 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

Tears will fade eventually. So if our time is running out, day after day, we'll make the mundane a masterpiece. Oh my, my, oh my, my love. I take one look at you, you're taking me.

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But I know what they'd say, that it's for the best.

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2: 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Katy Perry, Juicy J.